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1: 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We took our time in.

it's not a phase. You care for me so well. You love me, I can tell. Woken up by a lovely smell. Feeling cozy, wrapped up in the sheets. 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